dear. 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

0: love you, Lord. 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Cause you to lift your voice and sing to Him. 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

0: 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Last week, no, Beno share a church be as say Radin Shira on Sanuma, the Yanko Pon Shira in Sanuma. 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
1: Yami inshira papa, bato yonko provesi ne, I got Proverbs 10:22. Now, on last week, you know, a year 127:1-2, Inipe biya ye or the castle be or the four natures or wake up at ye or asses. Soon as you will be Oscar and will be war a obi war in Shira and now Yankopon Amana so Yame Ian Kessier and your or the four say Nipa with you or your defoness or near my be bringing. Scadi or back at Toronto Crown or probably money 10 cities. Do we say, Oscar, 10 cities, 1 city Christ. The mom Yanko Pong, Emma, we are the four. Boon said, Bruniver can say, Nice, or assets be free, or dying, or factories, or a japa, do a japa, dear be free. Now, send your man, a yin yamin, someone shra, and a mini pa, a yet say, or the four. No. Because in your means, someone shall have the money by your default.
2: No bread, you, my dear.
1: No bread, you, man.
2: And for being come,
1: I had any probably bring your problem. No, Briar, you may probably bring the biak and you may be a cake. Come home now, send your man out with the cake. No, and on a Emma, a human into me and Koso. 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

0: nema concussion. Now or the near may be or yen yang kuma dear your friend on touch the e4. Your friend and no and can't be so no a yen touch the e4. The a jumano yet a show radens I say radi may jume a o the abrana baby may juman and so mammy. Means a prayers a empire bo and a bomb by a de adieno a show radens I say radi what can say baby I'm a demon I be CBR now the assassin mammy. Said the old country, Jeshua, no. It is a sea store, Yamedimine, Jumi, Yamedimine, Simi, Fatri, Yami, Yamedimine, Simi, a Radema, and Shrebi, and Maraso. It is a wood be become a pet, a honorman, a deep problem, no, a bano. The young cocoon was if a wound, you mano, a shammy, a radensa, not a Jumano, and team, and the baby bread make money guanegu. A human and team, a human goo. Why? Because only the new man has to me for France. Oh, and the can I want to Proverbs 26, no, verse number 3. No, what is it?
1: Was it for you? For you, my share,
0: and the Anya Juma. The end here, what can say? Yamin Samun Shirame Nipaya or the four. Your cast will be or the fan, as I said, a mature or near my baby. And I was say, I know, say, for you, my share, and the yet a Juman and Yamede Ma or Mounuma. That's a pura on your member moon, your mamma bray, or the moon, you ma, a juma, and you ma, if you are, yes, papa, the old, you ma, oh, young as old, you ma. 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
0: 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But listen to me. 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
0: 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The Bible say Yesu beka good news. 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
0: 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So for a Revelation 18. 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
1: Was it not as I said, the phobia soon?
0: Bible say, ye honor a dijania. So one ma a jumano and ye ya so for ever ba o kind Psalm 127 verse number 1 and 2.
2: Radiant Sidana. What I was in here would you
0: honor a dana who see a jumana away and say Yamia memoir o boa o yakwa.
2: Se Radiant Wen Kruno,
0: so I mean Kruna,
2: or when Siponisu
0: Oma a Yen Kruno, or we and Krunequa.
2: Toqua, when I was on a panima,
0: 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So one man Yamia memoir or say Oquaqua, Machinia. Yeah, yeah, sorry, be also a sorry, I will you out by you 100 crow. 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Or bread you my woody be come. So Bible say
2: or quack when I was sort of
0: sorry, I'm an
2: opera. Namon ye mahumin poo.
0: Only wa home and da.
2: And I do bread.
0: And I do brim.
2: Namu brand ceremony
0: grandson wave. And I do brim. But this I won't namu. And so bread grandson when you want with your
2: lady. Nanso. I didn't know since when I don't fool.
0: Bible says send cowdo who may yamia. And your brother or breno. What gana do you name yes ye near my mouth? Yamin is yes ye dima wana or dom. It in a Bible smart for Paul so mom would do I don't know. I didn't need deep on if you ye what dad in yamis yes ye near my sorry and no powers and yamedo customers minabro kotowe kotowe and my way yen say. So Bible say
2: Nanso
0: and
2: I know since when I don't
0: run this yes ye the man adof
2: impo
0: into yamedo impo
2: a bra what
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0: 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It may be you may show, sir. 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Many may show us as a radiant in team. 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Now, ready, obey. Remind yes, umrem. We also one way a year, so Bible, sir,
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0: a wine, sir, who did jam so there be other who's.
1: Na we jam no.
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0: Okay. 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Eradimeda was a shira one serves Mauma. No person will be ni more on for Juma on for the Juman Shewra Densa. 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Your friend, Apostle Daniel Ben, HBCA, Holiness Pentecostal Church, person near Suma. 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
0: 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And I'm not some sufficient. But on the first say, Aquenya, we see so. Ring is a number 020-020-1-22235. And I say 0244-107856. 0244-107856. 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
4: 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Ohima Mercy, Michael Mahindra, Sisi Chum, Mr. M and the Revelation, Kofi Pipra, SK Freeport, Francis Amu, Petra Odubayo, Vivian Anna, Yvonne Mez, Seth Echampo, Sofomami Sarah, Ruth Miracle. 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

0: 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ewo bibie ni ye bonoboa adia koto Coco FM tepa Coco FM Tepa. Na Shannon Son says it's the idea. 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I was here in Julia who could do a wedding one dance here. Naman sign, who say Ampa, Yawazoye, a JA Binding Company Limited. One would buy 20 disinfectant to Diaba, one would buy a Wapa Papa, a son there, Mosabi, a Janabiaso, baby a Jonso, a few baby a wonky car, what a closet or so, Sinkimu, Chester Maker, Major Dane, Ninano, buying 20 Bobo Modia, ye first home, Eddie, a mamma. Buying 20 disinfectant. Yet in a swan, yeah, sorry. A J Binding Company Limited, Nedia Begrasso, number of friend here 0541-808096. Neba Gabriel, Obajo Suntem Passoa 0541-808096 and a 0208142913. 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Now what so? 0248619999. 0248619999. Lawson, yet Mosua, not ya sorry. Say you may call when I won't chill my nano pay, your day and semi coach you call by 10 in anno, eh, some more. 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
1: 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The movie be yen check it and you say you were hypertension and not high blood pressure. 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Yen check it, cholesterol. Yen train see you being at in KB away any pedu anymore. 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
10: 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So on betting a chef France of one so now a black princess is he or meeting me aqua the next stage of the competition. Na be Bianco eating me aye kama edi ama. Na afe ya ba a ye a fisamosu a ball boma. And I boma manias is ya de ayesa eino a campon football academy. Academy so gana ha ope pape womupa mubako and a campon football academy. Ura canadi somewa e Japon. I have a campon cappuccino or nasa academy any diana. So I say, sir, I can football academy so a bye. A finteman or muquin a ball ramlantan of bono. As with me chum, no chum is a momo battery or bonim, yanchamo bonobo, ampenyampa, and can football academy two finca. Kupemu kupiamu winiba Campo Sports Complex eno mwene Campo Fo edukusie ni wafe di kain pepepe si mabe eduntem na Campo Fo ma boss obwa abranche befen Isaac Nesu etrao go against Ainkan football academy. Hey, Ainkan football, you better, Japan. First half, Kempon Fasha Bako, Ainkan football, Intimante. When we call first half, we pe ena coach Dominic Nketiah. Was a son, we're renting him. We Emmanuel Asante, Eddie Freemu, and we're branch of friend Richmond, Sechele, we're in the Bemu, and we're chilling so, Sadia branch of Baku Babe, one, a friend of Kwame Mens, once you be Jim Finfu, Eja Wajo, and Omu Kenja, Edugumate, pa, now a branch of friend said Desmond Tutu. If you are singing us, or my boss so back and you are doing so a trial a cab aqua can point a say you know now a brand Desmond Tutu so aqua for Tecano and for me the gem kick crack a question my baby a sent him I was second half with him and a brand of venture yaw as someone aka Dembele or Dan Umbakum you know me and so penalty boss warriors or muscle and a campo player friend said Danny on board modern and who can't bend your form team Panetti left above and hurry and on the Kotoho Ishak Ibrahim Debi Ishak Mubarak eno kofa bonu to wo de to wo pe eno se masa gogi pa mu da o se amene mu da gogi 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
14: oh let us in kind
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11: 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a binding wire. Oh, KK Pepra be where you memo keke. 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Tally say, Ganaji, Adiza Ibrahim, Waji 1 million Ghana cities. Hey! 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Can you say, I don't pay? And I can't see on Tuni Pancho, a radio, and then Mahamini party at three and Goku. Hey, Yami, would you, without you, my young one, O Yamia, with Yazi? Sure, Baria no pay. I can't see breakfast, while you are three and then Goku. 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Udi ya to data. A wadi ya wawo. Udi ya browsing. 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Ya kani say. Wepo on friends say. Wadi frefre. Airtime. Swen. A wadi frefre. Anu anu no. Ubenya ni say bam. Na o na ukrono. Tell you say connecting energies. Doctor number 1985. No shall say. A thanks to you computer clinic. Doctor we a nyefedia grow. I'm telling you, Kwame Asante, can you know ignore a young film? Nekasa yon say nyefedia grow. A nyefedia grow. Se said the nyefedia grow 1985 to 2026, 40 years. Wa be a jumenim, ubua se sasaburu bua si ovarian cyst, sasaburu netet no bua a won wopi. Changed what we see in a guinea pen masse. Guinea pen masse, papa. It's about to the court times you computer can make a home at all. I'm telling you. Kuyano, Michele, a yesu hum, any as a man case, main rude one abimunu. Number near 0545 0545252880. 0545252880. Your thanks to you, Computer Clinic. A ho and a jayar. Ash mama, I can see me dunum. Na and net my pong. A human soon. Hey, I can see interviews all ho, your bayonet, daddy, cocroco, as would don't wish to call, and would deba, tipo. One tell us one ten some. It tell us your pa. Yet Tina has so tat. Quiet. The Ubaka Taganian Times, I'm the chassis, yea, not possible, my dear boy, Ajua. Betiminka, fair. As my baby, I grab with your papa. To me, Madam Jay Passu, Minya Banwaka, and that's a Mr. Mwaka. Yea, my dear, Tell you, sir, say, hey, the Ghanaian Times say, see, I dear. A brand now so say, ye reinvecting a year Ghana's agriculture. A bad Ghana Kuya. First, na a garinyanya of a reply, poor. One more day, a second, and then so come out to a mukwo, no more do quell foam, called on the other atrium. Says, here, the Trata and your dear fool, you do fun to my assassin. Now, as I say, young tambe 100 acres, 50 acres, and I say, you call camp on football academy honor. As I see a dark academy, no one to meet you, Chilukuru, to what the bear a fresh pond, or young cook or baby, or bear pigs, or yeah, this is your agriculture channel. As you saw. And your verse, I may have a forever quote for Nancy Kand and Quo, what do poo, a poo. 3 hours, no, I'm not Benassi. We are not to have been no beefy. It's a queer necrum. Queer, a crumb. Ain't he open any barco? I will know their senior to your professor Adum Asamoa and was saying, say, you the technology, specialized training. Na ye di wura kwa yoma. Eno ne bebo ma kwa yo ejina ye nenu ya niye busuwa. 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Ekwe mu. To assassin a young tam tetre, not a woman in a conca, will be some more. A year, a say, a TikTok say, why Mohammed? Now, why not Mohammed? What's a TikTok which has a why Mohammed? Why not Mohammed? And should I now want to the Uncle Sufia? Share, bra, Daniel Joe, you're quite a year, pa. I say, yes, it is true. A grandpa said, any lady care, what was it? Mohammed needed a tree. Edihuhu, obviously, I told TikTok, my page is Daily Guide, Eddie Abba says, is here, dear. Honorable Afeyon Makin, and worker say, minority leader, Don Kumano, or no, Edward Dano, and worker say, Tesiano, Womuya, honest national conversation about the BC and a wasi resource, no, conversation, say, a yensin kunya, na yen nationally. Oh, someone want to try my ability to express myself in English language, and this person is from Mohammed. Say, Anes Dien, me kaya ni sabi mprebi yasa, ote ya na wante. Udi go, udi ya tri di koko for the first time. I have big news, and you must watch it. Ti afe oma ken se, yen fa no kure, no o maimuni na yen fa manyo se mi mre ulem, na yen nin komo en fa BC, eni wasi no If he says school placement by 21 years ago, still, or how near baby say, Wom, I feel beer eba. What say? Okay. It's a quack where I some den den. Into a see a sim conyon near Yaman, your semi frim, now your man, it's a conkine. Now and then I catch a classic name and say, can you swap for, I know your swap for baby, and so what's a bear swap for you, woman, you also, doctor, or say a duchum, or bear ha. No, no, so experience. So, I'm going to a baby say, honest conversation. No, ebi no no. John Boydu slide tete. 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The Obokrata Ede Aba. 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Ura Samuel Amuam, ono suni mfuni abe pye mwada obokrata Daily Guide. 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Daily Graphic and so ede abba. TUC for omupeni pa, ye General Secretary, Ura Joshua Ansah. And on no sooner for your BPM or geographic from page Nina say Pam and what the abo. Yes, open your seven a basoka or so, Mimana, assembly a tetia or bo a bank coco, a bogana for coco say. Say, I did to me, mamma, and penny for infunumuno. Omo a catcher a bind the teaching the presidency say, Omo hear ye. Omo hear ye, papa, young fans say, etiatiat, yammy fans are mau. Na yes, Roman father abe president. Na Roman father president will be ye will be dear so in view numinu cabum in view do. Charles Matoy. Okay, on copat you could dijan and equity saying. Near Zaregan, I could janu. And it is if I say, so I'm sure any public to say Roman father mumming in a person by a president or no so a flag bearer. Edima, a year Karanko party, Ghana Freedom Party. Na Edgras, na Quebec president ya. 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So on your Juma, our America, Nabuman Bosumi, $100,000. Obepe, so Obetra Gana, higher a Juma, Chase Obeji, $100,000. And yes, Yabu, if Muji says 100, almost where was Nina Gana. Tis still Obeju Sugana. I'm the Oboa. Oboa, sure. Say Santa Ghana against Santa Tani. Miss Old Dom Pomon try. Hom Pomon try. Said ye, Domic didn't come about 2 hours after the young one as well as a man gets Oboa or Guerpos. All walk chrono. And no any asema about the Pium or the Bo Kata the Daily Graphics say, Edgman Phobia Edgmama upon Dinu Mano, a BJ as low as 600. Ghana cities. Edio. Dear Equity, a branch of Bako, and so Eddie, a buy Ako, will be sat a chas, Teko, Ni Teko, yes, Ni Teko. Bafo, what does it mean to me? Why a former appointee of the former government, led by Nana Adodanko Kufado, was so Mufra Bemu, a co infirm union, as Gracia, Oma cha. You enjoy my grace, ma'am. Of our pride, okay, you pray. Na, there be more of our pride than the NCA radio, so I feel a million a pie. Me, my bush, you know, I need to me a social reward honor. And yes, I'm a wow. Put up our quarter down, or be a wow with trees or make a change your pray of our pride. Or that's what make a would treat you would be our best driver. One no. Na Charles ni teko asema walking. 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Tuobusa aya abanda wempeni fo atufo sen se. Ato. Where is our money? Yes, you got away. Ya shredi mwa shredi ya shredi ya budget. Ezu ye who is kano? Na bado achele say. I'm tibo aka de aka. Eno ewo jo boka ta the Hawk newspaper. The Hawk Eddie Abba says he said the Moses Abbott takes on some George in Pram Pram. Or say, I will take your seat in 2028. Pram Pram. And a year, Moses Abbott, air catcher. Ononyam for Sam George say, 2028, Obegina Konya, Sam George say, Sam George, who called Pram Prama, said the amount for instance in the form of ho, said the amount for son of Serono, was who will be a Begina Konya, and yeah, Moses Abo, Moses Abo. Okay, or said the battle is the Lord. He drew a, and not your baby. Four Ghanaians killed in South Africa, as he see a gun of war in nine, and not Omuaka Jim, you say Omar Shomunqua, Efasa, go back to your country, go back to your country, Kuya. 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
1: 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a concentration in our crown corner. Oh, you are the same hey, oh, why are you, man? Why are you, man? Not my court, baby, I never love the crown, they don't start here. But the main structure, and I'm in court. And I'm my first time. Hey! Hey, come on, then, are you? Muntie. As I baby, I'm doing soft life. Isaac Opoku, come and see soft life. Where we are means you. Fidelity Bank is saying, but more than Biara now found who better don't want. Now don't want to say, now say, oh, baby, now soft life. So we call bank. Now we call Jacqua Salai, Sana, and you see that. Tell a one, tell a two, tell a three, tell a four, tell a one, one. Just say, too much. And maybe you're how I do. It's here, who of Fidelity for a year Fidelity Visa card now? Which me a redraw Sika and Tentum so. With digital bank any day, who bet me a Tiesica, who bet me a Tiao bills, who bet me at airtime, at data, at our Sanisica, or how they have a BCBN. Fidelity Bank, believe with us. I feel the idea of a beam. I see a man of four now, so into some with your dry air bound the way, and you know what I'm talking about. What is I want to turn a naya now? Unqua and no apomodin wants them any kind of sign. Any power on qua, oh, I did. So when you inquire, there are no other thing in Ferulet blood syrup, and only account for the mammals will be a and copper, a be and to now one room, number one for bulk purchase in a day. Over for 024-631-402. Na abua 0599-889972. And also, ready white oat, munina, boys, SP. I don't know. Wajibe bia, sa o perso unya energy. 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

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All bonny brack a crack crack. Well, Jessica, a quarter, a ya car, a ya twitter, fish hibi, a ya trotter, and what dear. Any pabo vetibaya could draw aquaco yacano. 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And an intermono, sastika yellow na your mouth de sign can instead of be a light toswa na a blinke and as a shine no ashreno and also at that ninchemu. A total fish. A total fish as a bin. Total fish. Say what won't care be at size any pabophobia to add a quack baby, a creature, a young yoma, Miss Row, Mummy to treat you any yamwa yuniano. 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Ubeti me a friend womra when you take away. Number near 0245-679707. 0245-679707. Unim, sir, Uba Modimia, Ubuano, or their coffee shop will be, or their co-wedding shop will be, see into two yoma, yes, yes, fro, share a yasi, one man young and tranqua, unsoon trendu. Ain't he, sir, one with Twitter, a year fish, carry the registration number. And so, awaha, a yawo, amasama, 3 junction, some potemua. Amasa my 3 junction, any for bonfire crop, we are to car no edico. The registration number JW9997-21. A Toyota fish, car no, a blue black, a sea one so, ya the red alpha, ninche mono, and a sa yellow, stick and a mecano so, esaka no tia, car nature so dear, a red kit to a bit of what top no. Total fish, Mr. Amasa Mantrejansi, and a nano question day, Nipabon for Kuyaka, ya, Yabo, a police farmer, a police force, what Tom Hogum, and Rim Samasama police for the Oma Binseja, woman, a Yakashima, near Chimota, and in some woman for the Kabum Kusias, a man Kasikua Desua, and yet they are, okay, you be na who fitting shop, nobody Twitter fish be bow, some patrol, where I may come, your body wears a Oboa, Kano, Wakwakuya. 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Say a seasoning powder, papa pie, diaba. Say, oh, me say out on a delicious meal. Now, open some meal, no, a quay your course square. Now, touch my code do match, dia. Use the chicken flavor, edde, stew flavor, edde, jollof flavor, edde, beef flavor, edde, onion, garlic, and a ginger. Ajuda seasoning powder. Number Befa Pebiato 0245-531-715. 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Enwa ye nya access eko pie mo Kempon Sports Complex. 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Kempo, Ura, Kennedy, Japan, Kennedy, Sumwa, Japan, the great cappuccino, a Juma Pape, Aye, Ewa, a year universe, Assassino, Ocean Academy boys, na, the kind of peace of mind, Omu war, Omu feeding, Omu conditioning, Chesapeake, Bia, Tell for Mu training, so, Omu Bebomo Bed, offices, gym, team bus,
Oh, Canada, Japan, mo, mo, mo. 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Ye mu bibi say na akenya ye sunsun. Ne ye sire urade say onto ye nsem na ba bia kenere Japan matimi di academy level no akodunu. Ye nsu ye nyane kakakra na ye timi nru ho. So on behalf of Fine Ken Football Academy, ye started preseason ye gusu bubo bo friendly matches. This is the best academy we have visited. Utimi say nyoma koyie ho pa. Eno nsu ye wie no ofidi ye kama. Out of my bus, said to you, if you win it back, a baby move on crime. In the Incan Football Academy management, I'm Yamedano, Mayre Akahu, Minio Kahu, a year Stephen Amo, coach in a technical team, no Mazua, a year physician assistant, so many team Nechi, any playing body ninina, say Ura Kennedy, so more a Japan, aka Kempo Cappuccino, mo any Juma pa. Ghana Dawasi. 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We are very much grateful and may the living God bless you. Amen. Attention for the last one. Undo health and safety. Undo health and safety. Is your mother ba? Say your mother Ghana for one test. Oh, personal safety. Very crucial. And just one for one kasa wu bambo. 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
0: What sorry, Biaso? 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

The Department of Urban Roads, in collaboration with the Ministry of Works and Housing and Water Resources, wishes to inform motorists and the general public that due to the ongoing drainage improvement works in Kaneshi under the Garrett project, the Pamprom Junction section of the Buja Highway leading to the first light traffic intersection will be closed to traffic for a period of 3 months starting September to December 2026. Motorists and road users are kindly advised to follow all road diversion signs and the instructions of the traffic officials throughout this period. Videos and alternative routes are being broadcast on various traditional and social media platforms to provide guidance and available alternative routes. The general public is strongly advised to avoid using the affected roads and the construction area unless they have legitimate business in that area. Motorists traveling from the Accra Central Business District and Circle Enclaves and driving beyond Odoko advised to use Circle Achimota Road for further inquiries. Call us on toll-free number 0800-800-900 or 0800-500-600 or send us WhatsApp via 0241-340-130. Ghana Revenue Authority wishes to remind all withholding tax agents, including VAT withholding agents appointed by the Commissioner General, that withholding taxes must be paid to the Commissioner General before Tuesday, September 15th. That will be for August 2026. Withholding taxes include VAT deducted from suppliers operating the VAT standard rate, employment, payment to the supplier, payment for the supply or use of goods, payment for the supply of any works, payment for the supply of services, and all other withheld taxes for August 2026 are due by Tuesday, the 15th of September. Failure to pay at a due date will attract penalty. Know your taxes, pay your taxes, let's build Ghana. Reverend Professor Joseph Osafuedu, or not any director, or that Center for Aging Studies, or not, at University.

starting the competition and for the past 3 years, 2024, 2025, 2026, the Triennial TV and Akomolane. If it means the people, then Kasa and Fa is a year accomplishment. Now, yes, it's not in someone, if I want it. Now, my main count, say, for example, Ghana, and in my bed, I'm 90, and I'm not a year Kasa and go for kind of more. The more I work on the more, the more they get to me. I am more accomplished. I'm going to say, hey, boy, now I'm in South Africa. Hey, boy, no, yeah, no, you say, we'll be aging and one. Why are you aging and come on? Much as Nemesis, the Pepta, she was better to work on. So I'm finding one. It is a Yami and Boss at home. Yes, hey, no, boy. Now, so, and Yami. And I may use it on a day. I may use it on a day. I think we know it. The entire unit is out and come. Yes, so like, it's here, accomplished, and it's in the day. Once we look at it, why a bonum? No, I can't hear everyone. One male, one wow, one man, the dear, I don't wow, yeah, come up, drop, banana is in the walk, they say, one man will call it why a bonum. In fact, you're going to say, over and solemn crowd, the crowd, who are sent to settle on men of crowd, who are the money. A big crowd, a year, who are mistaking the world, you are one crown, if you want to my own way at the crowd. We have few are. A young man, you need a cat to see that a crime, a monitor of a minor, and not the young man on the 10th of April 2023, because in the baby bar, Ghana buying it to an amount. And your company, Namono, a year, a year, dear, even here. This will be sure we are over to our general company in summer into an ammonium one, many and children can go to a piazza. And also, I'm not challenge. And now it's a company, a Gudia, a Kutia, a Tisa prevention. We are free. Why? Yeah, may I say, oh, because our general one, a nomine, la domino. And see, and I'm going to be also to need to. Now, I must say, a purification right may have here. Now, I'm not community response no crowd towards the same thing. And it's there, I will still be, it could be a better one than my uncle. First one to say, yes, I am away. She said, there's weakness. Now, I know, I can't be my mobile. I'm like I said, real men cook. They're my number, you know. And the young one, they're my

0: Emma, you won't put me on the book. If you say people don't want to come forward. And now, our confession so another who come and see what's your numbers now? The 12 when your numbers now forget. Number two, they're a quiet of this
1: care,
0: a delayed care, and the people will present after you know medically.

0: Prof, enti den na yen ye ye Ghana so oman na ye was you side dey den ye.
1: Ana abia so I ye ye be say. Oja mi abun abain ai che mo fit wona mo pa. We yi sa kuna offenses act to be na na criminalize me for. Ye act 62 section 2. Sorry, section 57, subsection 2, Act 2019, since we've been away here before. The Act did not yet remove a punishment. No. A Christian coined this thing. Those should be an officer or gentleman, and if I don't go, say, oh, go and put money up punishment. Police media and some American media into an abona, often and go any mental health. Also to be averaging about number two in our community. See, I'm going to be saying, why is that? Would you come? Many are making very feminine move and maybe my brother is so sound. Somebody will come and cast away your past. I've been before. Why do you hear? I'm only here. I'm here.

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If it'll be a while, most of the time, what are you going to buy? If you have a channel, on one and up, I don't know what I'm going to

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path for poor mental health in our children now 36 years that you see here's your perspective now the quiet idea of our puzzle I won't show you yeah here's the activity you don't know and see as I saw 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

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be where your mental health is just a pass me and I'm not incidental I'm in a meda international associate prevention global you know Ghana rep men I'm here rep and Africa men I'm a dano and you know many of you know AAB so in the Afro region and if you so all Ghana when it was there one of my ministries apart from colonies I'm here also for no someone they were a ministry towards children and cry at India it's one of my areas that of great interest. And in the research, on ground, a young crown, but so between na emboy ni ehun se e kwen bi wa se ya he ni emboy e ba na ye bi so he ya be ye problem se ye ya na emboy na finally no me friends or family ya mo bi mo mo mo dan na mo ma momenta

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1: All right. 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
0: Take
1: to hand on here. Na me mama say. Yeah. Facebook ready at Joseph Osafo 73. Okay. 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He doesn't just understand education, but he lives it. A friend of Dr. Yao Osei Edwichum.
0: Me, I'm a person.
1: And Pacho, only a penny wa hano pay. And he, oh no.
0: Hey, I'm a busy
1: man. And Pacho, when he, why you hope?
0: Oh no, no. Many of education here, and now I'm going to come out of the and now, Oshé, changes are, or they put education more Ghana ha. No, Korean, you mean, you can't take Doctor
1: Edichum
0: out.
1: Ronaldo
0: Elder.
1: Meaning pa Pentecost, no.
0: Now, the one is living on my members. Oh, sorry. One year didn't come on. Doc, I'm a very elder doc, Michel. Now, as my son here, education is for the OBN. Meaning pa, and then, Obekama, Nana, our examination, classification, on camera, the family. If it's a Nana, Mr. Michel, on camera, the idea. From my mom, example, you know, there, I have discussion. Now, but she'll be aware, yeah, letting me a pamami. When you're A1, and when you're D7, when you're A1, that was elected man, on to go school. The same thing, when you're A1, literature, when you're A1, we are D7 in English, don't we go school. But we are, C5, and then C4. And we are one elective F9, not a good school. Arrangement here is free. You can say GTEC, Abbey, Yenyan Day, and is a
1: Mate. 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Namasa can be one Sandy Ashen Commander, say. My junimono, I didn't MPP and me and yam, what doctor Richum say. 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Webia, o fria, yadena be a deputy minister, esan be a minister, no. A honor party phone, sorry, in communist office. 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Ladies and gentlemen, anope my special guest eye Dr. Yao Osei Edutchum elder doctor machi
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1: Now, guess, ne?
2: Busumchufo.
1: Yeah, well, guess, no more Busumchufo.
2: Oh, more.
1: And Richum
2: girls.
1: Girls,
2: oh, my idea. Almost say any munyampa.
1: Almost yes, them.
2: Almost say any munyampa, papa, Kwamrek, and Memu could dink with him. And Ukraine, and so he by the one currency, two chaffes, snake chemistry, and biology, you know. Uko Hukrane, a young mama. And no, Emma Minya GDA, Ewa Gana Musa, Mambano, or Munkech, the Bema bit me aye, Ewa Science Mono, Aubois, a mayor, or Monso, a bit me aye.
1: I was unfortunate about the Kakan and Doctor Yao or say Edwichum or no, any opinion, and no air train and Como. But an encomono is a missing in our aim freeman, Quam, Besset, a be aim free also, so Oho, Emra. Eti, join us our discussion for our drink, Chirania Simbisa. 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
2: 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former headmaster, our Temasco, and Sana, Uye, Oba Ministry, and Nejuma, Obe, after Obe Boying, a Yen Shemu Research, Emma Yen, and a Yakohun, sir, Sir Ufa, schools, a Wagan in senior high school, sir, a Mufa, almost pass rate 10%. Yes. 50% pass rate ye 10%. It is our phobic custom in Pisco, the Amman banner, and yes, what kind of cool? When you send a banner call, our 10% chance of going to the university. Eh. Enya sam kitwa. Na obi nsu kwa preseka o 97% chance of going to the university. Obi kwa opoku area o be 75% chance of going to the university. Enti social school sama we minister sa niamma we na ahwe hu so okay. Baby abrofu we kwe kwa be na be faso. Na me kind schools na no mo pass rate wo from pa na obi nya 5% pass. Form nyina don ba Ministry of Education no mo trans ye church mo ne mu. 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On course school hono na headmaster nka say mini English teacher and geography wa chire mami ene okwe chire bi. 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Enti ene na bro ni kasa e frere Mr. Assignment. To the first thing you do right now is to look at English language arts across the country and see who is teaching the English language arts. Na wunya nu wie na hu who is teaching and waka so okay sa de be training amam. Baabi a o ma echre no enchre enye brofo no wo be change o mu amom subject foforo achre. Na afei o ma echre sa agree no waka fa chief examiner's report na de aye training am teachers ni nyina throughout the country. Amom ehun se aha e tochia ntimo me reversing intentum se be ya next year nkwara no bobo ho modern. You say, can say social media some no babble for cast anymore. A your opportunity for training. Training teachers in your arm woman who from Sudia Quintia, but for cast no conform. A fibre druno, bones half in Corano won homode. And to be a vessel piano, and yet the SCN, and yet the Atu one, a year dear at the crowd obey ye after whom Ama Nema as a son.
1: Okay, Doc, may per se a child, DBC. 1 year who say, English and maths ne die so one pass here uni ba bi akọ for me first all statistics na between 2015 ABC 2025 eba 2026 a iwomi so what was our statistics na my answer how we have fared over the period na yen hwa dia
2: yo minia 2015 English language na ye 45.2% 2020 2015, 45.2%. 45.2%, 2015, English language. Integrated science, now you're 28.7%, 2015.
1: 28?
2: Yes, 0.7%. Oh, 2015. And then, Minya, and then you're some papo. And then we'll be to make us a free senior high school, I best say, we'll make sure I to tune for trouble Ghana for any swap. Nye miya. Temu kasa manyo foye ye. Huwa busuye fo. Koshe. Mathematics. Minu ya. 32.4% Awa 2015. 32.
1: Enone ye de omo mpasi ya omo mpili.
2: Omo mpasi ye.
1: 32.
2: 32.4%.
1: Okay.
2: Omo mpasi ye no. Social studies. 57.4%. Enone wosro. Enone kwa ane chen 50%. Na afi ukoshe a free 2020 kwa free senior high school fee a fitting assess a double track for fitting assess omo until we say double track I be say Ghana go mission
1: the obo boy in 2015 to 20 between 2016 and 20 no so
2: 2016 English language e be here 51.6 integrated science e be 48.35 mathematics no free 32.4 equal 33.12 and the social studies ethical form equal
1: 54.55
2: mm-hmm. 2017 yeah be so mu no e musa na nkwara no ho dada de na nso be so mu yeah ye de you know English language arts no equal 52.24 Enna integrated science ebedu 52.89 mathematics efi 33 equal 41.66 Enna social studies eba form 42.52
1: okay
2: and if you honest also call 2019 2019 English language as no if you 45.2 na na 2015 echo 49 afa integrated science 2019 if you 28.7 no echo 62.94 a double a double kra maybe be kan 28.7 no echo 62.94 and a math no so if you 32.4 no echo 64.23 Social Studies, FE 57.4, Ebedru 75.36. Free Senior High School, phone call, last started so more young, 2020, and a double track for Nankasa, it started almost so more young, sorry. Adiana 45.2 or English, you know, Ombenya 57.34. The integrated science and 28.7 double track for no edical 52.53 maths near 32 equals 65.71 social studies ebe 64.31 after you acquire any more could do 2023 English language as the highest ever 73.11% integrated science equal 66.82 mathematics echo 62.23 social studies echo 76.76 double tracking kwala no enti se wo bother ro se enwumasua na na do dan kwaku fu abi ohun se ebinum aunt Free 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biology, chemistry, and physics labs. Uko kuapi mine a flower community day school. 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At the pa, ye, ye, ni, enka, huwa, se, mne, gana, fo, ne, mu, huwa, kunta. Free Senior High School, ye, se, hun, se, se, wu, pesa, mumbe, shun, se, sa, o, maya, e, ni, e, mana, nkwara, ni, shun, anu, e, se, se, e, yes, run, kun, e, kwa, ye, fa, so, chre, o, ma, de, e, se, se, yes, run, kun, o, mu, so, he, e, se, se, yes, run, kun. 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High school nkwala nenye social studies ni history ni economics nkwa. Ni biology chemistry and physics nkwa. Ye ye biomedical science ewa Ghana sisi amino woka se. Ye ye manufacturing as a high school class. Ye ye engineering science as a high school class. Afe robotics e high school class. Coding high school class. Computer science. And near my year high school, aviation and aerospace. 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Minya, the country will be forgotten. Engineer says, a quiet and woman, Adishia, now if you offer my walk and so him, yes, it sounds of him.
1: Okay, before I overcall, and so him, Musisano, changing exams, no, and no man in the hole, you have a sabaho. A person may share, dear. So far, English, for instance, or statistics I admire from 2015, echo afidi from 45.2, 51.6, that is English language, 52.4, 49, 57.34, 73.11. Offer science, 28.7, 48.35, 52.89, 62.94, 52.53, 66.82. Maths, 32.4, 33.12, 41.66, 64.23, 65.71, 62.23. Now, if you prefer social studies, 57.4, 54.55, 42.52, 75.36, 64.31, 76.76. 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
2: 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high school at the core schools. A drew me person for a making sure the science textbooks, student be our biology, chemistry, and physics in the elective mathematics. A ninja SI echo senior high school. And sana, a dear bako intervention who says science. And Coradona, intimine, omu yanswa, omu intimin pass. And it's a dear bako here pie science labs. You started building a science lab for over 250 senior high schools. Yes, science labs. And my uncle, who up a man, a home, make us say. I me ba ha se ana me aminu ase fa kai se ne kwa pema mo ayden am sa fe di aye mo science lab na mamu school bebrebe
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2: kan di half my there mo ho na stem a half ye di ko jina ye stem center se sa half my mo ya aviation and aerospace ho e ho e na ababa bi e ye competition friend stem innovation o call Japan me no ka se ye man full scholarship I say o wo yune o ye engineering o ta fra me pa from half my I have my highlight. 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Baby or Honuma, no pass rate 2%. And Kwala or Hako, a woman in the passing. Near ma, a teacher for a teacher at the experts are coho. Ako tre, oh my dear, over half the bedroom, no more 10%, no more 15%, no more common him. And near my ye gu are quemu a man pun to a bayano. Obi or Honuma, now no one shakra, the ork or no moment to meet in our case, Ghana, woman shakofo. Naminia. 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
1: ndiase
2: de tie no say se enkwara apem ene wo school bi mu na wo ye na 1005 enwumasu ano kɔfom
1: I didn't.
2: If you say, okay, 1,005. No? Classroom, say, no, I'm a fifth, I bear 75. The teacher phone, much wrong. And no, a double track, no, boy, ye yeast, I didn't feel. Massification, and I say, or men be anna, or my I grow enrollment rapidly. Yeah, and you can find 800,000, and you call 1.4 million. Let's say, I'm going to show you how to a buffoon. Now, so, ye nim, sir. A woman's young share a ma and punch your banintino. A nunti and a double track a bay. Into school, you had an enrollment if it 1,000 echo 1,005. But a brave piano 1,000 students in a ho and yet 1,005 into class size no and costro. And no and a ma gana abaya strong con a we are singing na. Researchers around the world, only almost ah Ghana. Muna mama and Colorado do co square. Still more performance no a course ro. 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
2: 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In fact, America kwa adia, omoshe instructional minutes. E bredudua, enkwa andisunya dienu, enye naduduono, enye donshiri eduduo. In the same way, you can ask Professor Bosu and Yidana, a can of University of Cape Coast. No, then Koranuko school 177 days, yet the bar 164. Any man, a redo of this year, they call 7 hours. It is a whole call the Brunei friends a contact hours more. Double track among Kalanaka. Name the American say, Kaneno, near him says September, your beer school, where your beer school, COVID crash, have a can hono, then also Asama. Calendar no aye and I feel now for any being so Emma was single track. On says I'm no case single track school base 60%. I will for any be brema I was single track. Do no normal single track schools. Enna Oma Akano I was double track. And do back and na obi or honuma ne banwa or what single track no or co school or ho double track in you so a bia why then
1: ofie
2: ofie and in them in him say I will for be or honuma. Sade no, enya eyi yen nyina no na haye se akra na ko school na wa befie na enye stable e ma wofo no hu se e na afi me de adwuma bia no wo ya no kure wo mu no na waka eni se na ye teacher for na so o 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Send your bassard, dear teacher, and woman, I tried there, abro, and redudua near person or child. But schools be brave, no, net teacher, you know, then a track now also, a horn wedding, or tradie, or moqua comma, no, no, say a day, a qua comma, and no name says, yeah, he did go a quim, baby, or horn ma, now call touch ya. To be once a teacher, and he beats me, because I say, ah, my bread. Now make me count, ah, necessarily say, defeat 177, 180 by 164, isn't Kenya more vacation? 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So we can have some. As we can, after you need to say, baby, why the inconvenience? Then, buy. Then so as soon as we need to, and a man who for to do an ano, any akwenya, I call Wesley Girls. Madam Fubia, I call Wesley Girls parents meeting. 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
1: Sansis
0: in your class for the no almost the one would be your friend. Omo Edru, Omo Drew, year six, and they say, Pat, no, I have common entrance. No, of course, can school. Now, you're here for your court middle school.
1: A choir hall.
0: 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What they will be, you see the results you could do gate while CSS, PS, and you should move out science. Oh, yes, science, and ye. Oh, so let's say science crowd aggregate in Australian farm mount to a new version and I become crassy baby. When yes, I'm Kalana, and maybe a chair mono, or meeting me acquire science engineers, I am medical doctors. And Jiminia, and she said, yeah, I won't swim on, but if maybe be equity. 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And you're fitting as another West African countries in Kahoo, and nay, Omoba Ghana, Ebbe, she has a crime bed, never first one. 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She says, I'm Regani and Womessiano. Set at the 3 schools, na Yen, so he didn't came. Woman, so her no. Na and yet, why? When? 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
0: eye wasi but eno no ye eye fra no more rigorous wasi eye DOK DOK, a depth of knowledge, and a more difficult and challenging exams.
1: And you normal was in Ibi?
0: Debbie. I've been 33 schools in the years, I'm sorry.
1: I see.
0: Yes, I see.

0: Interesting. 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So more I'm here online, I must say. San no form yate ye yeah, yeah, mwa amamo na but yate dok enka eye now se say asemwa abeye how ama ufo policy makers ni adie nyina ye the almighty school placement and selection system sa problem no but bika ya ye sa computer placement over 20 years and that's who eh di asemwa.
1: Yo minua, the attorney say, I dream maybe ye ma and trust and your nejuma. And the same over here, not waba. If you debo what, ye de ejuma, or by you know, or say, om pebim, or the fofrobeba. 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
1: are based on Akolano resource. Akolano better than one who said, me was high grade way I'm in selective school. Also, on one shen on a muddy boom. One hen muddy boom say, one him say, school be a honoma, even pre-sex, or whoever you shall answer, who bet him the grader, a wolf on Kakrako. 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Wo ko na wo select Wesley Girls. I went out with index number na any grade no. Na system na can't tell us say.
0: Unti me.
1: Fis wo crowd grade.
0: Okay.
1: Na fe bi wa come for Methodist girls. Wo dey ya na system na je because honum dey 12 root me there then.
0: Eh
1: dey ko. And say grade ne ba ne crowd wa. Say computer no unregulate wa. Emfa so bi e ma. Say when you grade na wo select no. What's in the panel selected category A school? Over all crown on qualify for category A school. But a computer no and direct no. And then say, Debbie, you don't qualify. No, I can select it. To be a credible one can select it. No, when they see none was selected, I couldn't baby. Because B, no, schools are no opinion in an. Or this year, no, computer no catcher and say, aha, you ain't to me a day.
0: And you, and I bet you are course we ain't to me from out.
1: Very good. Ebia said the all kind of pepe. Ebia saw your obey vision into Ebia selected course. Nakato said no. Ebia was selected general as the
0: Anaji course.
1: Aha. And now your vision as an idea, Naji. We are home economics, IJ. But science, the ultimate can say winning to me a day.
0: And ye.
1: Ain't you know, sir? Results in the bandicra, I will phone a set a computer and also program or no. Na and yet it's set time or not near any results or no. So, I will software na. What the year a brand one, na resource no anyone you select no. Now, what's the year a brand, na resource, na banwa. And soon, so you be an. And sunsunye bia na
0: sunsunye ba mu any time of selection.
1: Yes. And sunsunye bia because enkura adodo na selecti e no. 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
0: 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Me sha siye edi e free ho. Okay. Osei Kwejo Ampofo. Yes, Dr. Edichim is displaying the competence of a good government. Why are the parents now complaining? I learned they said they can take care of their own children. Why are they complaining now? Okay. Maunyo. Okay, no. Okay, Maunyo has deleted the post. Okay. Right. Nana Akese, please. I want to ask Honorable Edichum. What is it about the STEM school? Why did they build a STEM school at Mpasaso in the Afuano Southwest District? It is still there in the bush. Nothing is happening. Mpasaso STEM school. Osei says, good man, great man for the job. Dr. Ya Osei Edichum. Kwejo Ampofo says, ask NDC government why the Mpasaso STEM school is still in the bush. Stephen Apiaje says, I'm in the UK. And here in the UK, no child is left behind. Massification of education. References, Oxford Dictionary. Okay. Asan Obrenpon says, Naya, please ask Dr. Edichum the process one would have to go through to gain admission into any of the STEM schools. Now, Stephen Apiaje comes back to say, Dr. Osei Edichum, you guys did very well in education. Ajiman says, Naya, please ask Dr. Edichum the recommendation he will give this government, current government, to alleviate the bottlenecks in the placement process. And we don't know there, but I say, if parents want the best education system in Ghana, they should let us vote the incompetent NDC government, who are bereft of educational ideas out of government. Now, this one, Ben says, no, Obeying rather, Obeying says, one of the major issues with school placement is the school selection. Why would you force a learner to choose a compulsory day school so learners choose day school not because they want it? Okay. Ajiman comes back to say, please, NDC food soldiers on the... Okay, alright. Dr. Edichum is the database of educational knowledge. As simple as that. Philip Kwabre Kasemu says, President Mahama can't afford the free SHS. That is why GES has failed our children. Greetings to, okay, my daughter Frimpong. All right. This is NDC Reset in Education. Keep quiet and enjoy. Sam says, the wise ever politician I have seen. God bless Dr. Edu Chum. Elijah says, finest education minister is the man in red tie, Dr. Yao Osei Edu Chum. Befi in Bantama says, it won't take anything away from the NDC if they contact Dr. Edichum for assistance because he handled the sector better regards to Asenso Boache. Then he says, okay, we are Foster, Ankama Foster says, the cardinal, please, ask Dr. Erichum for me. My friend's daughter checked her school and got Achimota in Accra. In the next 2 days, she checked again and got Tema school at Tema. I am at Ofuase. Oh, that was 2 days. I called back last Monday. I am sorry, I heard you. I say, I'm checking with you. No, na wenya Achimota. And I when you jump, so I'm going to cafe. No, I'm going to print it out. I'm going to do cafe. No, na Achimota na change. I be ye technical school be what Kaneshi. Okay. Ismail says the results of a candidate is a single exam. In a single exam like BECE is not always a true reflection of the candidate's performance. Daniel says, hi, Cardinal. Dr. Erichum should abandon his presidential ambition and become educationalist for this country. Daniel Ochre in Ga East Hospital. Dr. Erichum is intelligent and above all humble. Stephen Apiaje. Isaac says, Cardinal, I was born in the 60s. PNDC metamorphosed into NDC. Still, not the best in if Ghanaians don't give MPP a longer period in government. Francis says, Nana Akase, believe me, Ghana will miss MPP. God bless MPP from Hamburg. Okay, elections have consequences, and that is what we experiencing. Nana Akase, this one is Stephen Ofori says, Nana Akase, it is unfortunate the president government have no clue. NDC simply doesn't want to educate Ghanaians. Otherwise, why would they do what they are doing? All right. Isaac Isaac DeBless from Tabora says, Nana, please, next time, invite the current minister on your platform. I wish he will avail himself. Opasku says, Cardinal, under Dr. Baumia's government, Dr. Yawose Educhum built 10 STEM schools across Ghana. He introduced STEMovation competition and STEM in teacher training colleges. May God bless his vision. Okay, Steve McQueen says, Dr. Educhum is the education perfectionist. Now this one says the best Nanayao, your bias is obvious. You are also cherry picking the messages. Hey, is that how you are? Okay. How, what is my bias in this case? Your first question of a kaipa maunyo. First question who bisa say Dr. Educhum Adentina Mass no of far 2015 na unim se enye no. But if you were patient enough, afena na wa starti. Ochre 2015, 2016, 2017, up to 2024 no free ho. And he started from 2015 because I asked him categorically about 2015. Maunyo, maybe let me take this opportunity to educate you. In policy implementation, oye policy biya, at least you give the policy a lifespan. And then all the measurable indicators at home in the short term, medium term, and then the long term results are all pay for our policy. No, now so we have policy from 2016. As I said, in 10 years, no, which mean the effect of our policy, no, and the lives of people. Now, what sense was it going to make if I had started from 2010, for instance, 2010 to 2026? Then I know my is 16 years. In that period, no one said you shifted from old when and now on Eba, sir, offense free SHS. Ah, and we had different policy. And I'm in 2015. But on 1 2 boasi. And where until the papa no cano, and I will jump away and I will buy. Oh, sir, Baba can. Yeah, okay. The man yo, matu me bo na machere sa di. Don't exhibit that again. And moi or my chichere. And then matu me boa michele mu achere wono. Mamin factory is also named called Dr. Richum Ho. Okante, okay. Okante says, please ask Dr. Erichum whether the STEM schools were built for the affluent in society. Why didn't the school placement app allow students the opportunity to select STEM schools? And then Kwame Opasco says, the Cardinal, kindly share my greetings with Dr. Okay. Sir Kwame called, says, Nanayo, can Dr. Edwichum explain how over 100,000 students did not get placement when he was the minister in 2024? Nanayo, please, if kids are failing in English, what sense does it make for the minister to say he wants them to study Arabic and Chinese? With all due respect. Doctor, can everyone go to senior high school? USA BV 5TN. Oh, I didn't have a question. I said, Musimu, yeah. I am on Famudin and share message. And I said, so it becomes easy for us to read. No, they make a young in every YouTube for no a hunting patch.
1: Yo, medical can we say 100,000? You see, there's a difference between self placement and not qualifying.
0: So, also, can Dr. Luchum explain how over 100,000 students did not get placement when he was the minister in 2024?
1: It's not true. And you're not correct. If you didn't see that. Oh, did not get placement. You were automatic placement and self-placement. And the automatic placement, you see, run a system the first time. But in Kwalebia, 80% Ubia and you're in school. Now, if you were in Kwalani Bia, Omen in school. No, I'm an ako, no ako, no ako select in school. And no, akwenya, says so selected. The ama gana for, eh, who drew omo, a fee, ene, a bra, ubi bekae, ema, ministry, ne se. And kwala 54,000 unqualified. Qualification and placement are different things. Se, 54,000, you know. Ah, ene, the almost omo kwe self placement. There's nothing wrong with it. Nemo, mostly if they don't qualify. And no dear, why you want me free mukra? Yeah, person. Me wo data no ewa ha. Ube hu enkwala. Ye wo enkwala. 2023. 13,000. Ena unqualified. 2024. 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
1: 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That means say if dey no ntimi kura nkoso. 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Self placement dey dey money na wo ho. Eno kura wa bo ano. 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Enka ono ko select yanko benye school bi a na nige ho pa e be bo ano. Asin say if dey na ko select school ma.
0: Okay. And my name is a message is there by the B.O. Mwa.
1: Oh, B.O. Mwa meet me.
0: Okay.
1: Selection of STEM schools, you know. yeah, yeah, personal. And I feel me name do omo ye. And no be cast wo hu kwa be fa so selectin mo ma. Yeah, yeah, personal. Ye ma stem suits ni nyina ye category A. Ye do omo nyina be kan category A. Fi se hwem fi di ye wo ho ne a wo fo mpa omo pe ho no a. Ye do omo nyina be go A.
0: Okay.
1: And now it be selectin wo A. Emma, e ye ye. Aha. And nkra bebre be enya ho. Ekoy. I feel me nim and she a full phrase. Oh, my ha, no, I'm much teacher, much renunty. Obisa Kwambe and I have a fast or I'll be called STEM school. No, I'm a hood, you mean, it be a fino, omu yi omu fimu, ed omu be genuine chain. If you crab a hena fino, or select it, it be a opoquari, a ma kwa man selective STEM school, minim the omu yeno.
0: And the moment time, no, na STEM school knows will be better to be selected as the first choice school.
1: Yes, you could do that.
0: Okay.
1: And you know what it means, let's say, as your first trade school. And because of Pokwari engineering, to be a hundred man office where engineering, waiting for Pokwari. But send the panels between a fat, another school. Mm-hmm. And to be a person who acquired, be a engineering and robotics, our man, for Methodist girls, waiting for a far home. But send the panels, waiting for a couple of three girls. And I'm engineering, ain't he? And you know, sir, and if I don't want to pass STEM school, until you don't mean you can category A, no. And you have fear, and omode ka se two category A schools no one selecting ka wo fa STEM no which me fa another traditional schools here then e ka ho enti STEM school here there omo kan A ho ba fi me 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
0: Osha Akra Hasia, Achimota Newahe, a Presec Newahe, a Blobia from the same Academy Kumaka, Adabina Kumaka, Blobia Akra Academy, Akra Academy, no way. 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
1: 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Enna yeye ni University of Engineering and Applied Sciences. 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
1: oh yes
0: de o kan minimum da
1: oh yeah akro de mu na munya school kese papa oh that's a more
0: because ye near half won se mo kan na me catch me make call a half of mine.
1: Aye.
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1: 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Omu
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0: wow
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1: enye university
0: okay
1: enye akuma den nyina samre bunso onsa afi ne bunso ebi ne bunso so de ka ho ne bunso so de ka ho
0: I see
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0: okay all right now tiwe say nana akese we don't care how many times you want to bring Dr. Educhum to your studio. He will still be in opposition. He should understand that. Always boasting about education. Your government collapsed the entire economy during your time. High standard of living. So don't talk about education. But when to me, I'm going to go to the university. I'm going to go to the university. Okay. This one says, my name is Richie Awuni from Ahinkro. Please, Nana Yakese. The vice president some time ago said the A schools should be reserved for the elites in society. So, in this case, the poor man from a deprived area will not have the privilege of going to a grade A school. Well, I don't have the vice president on record to have said that, but I am not doubting their work. I'm just that I don't have that on record. I thank God Dr. Educhum did not win the MPP flag bearership slot. He will run the education better for us as a minister when the MPP wins in 2028 than being a president. Abdallah Ansa Edifri Kasua of Ako Ena Ode Eba Ye. Okay. Tell Dr. Educhum to help us, victims of 3 months pay policy, 2012 to 2016, to get our arrears paid to us. K. Sapon, Asokori, Kufuri, Dria. Now, Nanaya, which government commissioned 80 new infrastructure a day? Only the MPP was able to do that. Safo in Kaswa. Onososo, Nedia, I don't know. Now, Doc, say, issue bakwa abeye kesia appearance, air come wahu koda napaye placement.
1: Placement, minya. Sabri, they meet me akana, sir. If you deny an agreement, the Akana in Nipa Moa, one of the Boa Aufui. I am persuaded by Kunye and a Boa Pani or call center. I Nipa Bedunum in the Guho. In T. Un call resolution center, crowd with me a frene to free, offra, yentil credit. Na in Nipa be a fat, no much church or no much information. I be a better quacko checking, no problem, no free ho. In T. Call center, no Boa Pa, na fear, yes, I will online a use, I will send the messenger. 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
0: my word obtained the following results: English language C5, commerce C6, social B3, science D7, geography 5, government C5, literature in English F9, French D7. What is his fate?
1: D7 no any other subject. I want to say omo hwe colleges of education any schools aka no omo epe 3 core subjects na afi 3 electives ni nyina no say A1 to C6.
0: Okay,
1: in terms where be A subject you see munsia enti no se ko ba se D7 now who bear now ye 8 subjects that means say we need enough obetim dia ko tertiary especially if you are going to do a degree program na mum ye wo diploma program na say English ne math ne no ye wo diploma program sir obetim ya qualify na wako.
0: Good morning Nana Okese. My name is TK. Some particular subject masters may be good, all right, but lack the impacting capabilities, so students will be failing in those subjects all the time. Can parents call for the removal of such masters from a particular school?
1: Onim ade ba ko agana me bo awofo abaso ne se omobo moden se ombeboa ame school na nyisika enti PTA levy no matter PTA dues any e ba akreka se nyisa levy ni mfi ho na ban discover me school no ene 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
3: 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Power Specialist Herbal Hospital. 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O kwa benya. ACP Road. Wasi power bar stop. 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Ofe yase. Wani just bro. Filling station de din vienimu. Ena takura deso. 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
5: 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Godlings Company Limited say, "Eya sase na wo patwa dan anase ka. Wo bi ana wo ton enso a. Godlings Company Limited say fa ntuma ebobo won de ano. 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
15: Eh? 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
16: God Links. 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Ama God Links. 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
17: Shaping the nation.

0: Some say, Menaman, the one I see, never for at a canoe,
1: yes,
0: one ticker say, it's to me, Cabra, Nabra, Bejo, dear, nothing, I may have the more I live for frobbing some put there, how
1: I, yes,
0: what for horse I don't want bitch,
1: that's right,
0: Nama Bow, Nanyami Adam, so I drew I the mini panum, and I drew a decandy paman hot air and a dandy. Nyame ache doctor men se bi ya wa retentive memory so o ya ya ho adwuma wie
1: that's right
0: and so o ba bi
1: cement
0: retinum
1: yes
0: so o ba bi na dwena wu osua de a wo hu no tumi sa dwena no ba bi e duro no de akato ne buro de no so age ne ho
1: e
0: no so ebi wo ha a o nya bi ma obi a osua de a wo hu no na dwena wu ana o nya stroke na dwena no e function nya dwuma yi a wo nya bi ma na e be bo ni nyina na ba ebi wo ha
1: that's right
0: And yet the number need to judge the chat to DJ Mivia. Yes, I cast a fan top on
1: top on call.
0: Now, who couldn't suppose you?
1: And so, you are for more. One of who's having an anime meeting. All right, the doctor, my numbers, not shake Ghana for per se. This week and next week, only and kind for and I tell my dinner zone good junction.
0: But that's it. Number need the kind is 0244 92 12 69 and at the toss menu is 0271 1173 551 0271 1173 551 message a drew a chin and yamia domo and fan club. Would you see an app or see Nebu? Oh, Bab, Mamma would ruby our benomina said, do we need to become a new say, Kugu, Yamsi, Gora, and then we be abed.
1: No, I don't know.
0: TDJ,
1: Doc,
0: Mary Macassa, and all morning I may pull my bomb in a china or Mary H. The
1: crowd. Yeah, that's it.
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Russ, government says engineers and planners contributed 60 million towards the evacuation exercise. We are not attacking engineers and planners for supporting Ghanaians in distress. We are not alleging that the contribution purchased political favor. We have no documentary basis for such claim. Earlier public reporting was more specific. Engineers and planners were said to be financing air tickets for retainees under the second phase. They are supposed to be financing air tickets for the retainees under the second phase. The final account, however, does not identify which tickets, which passenger badges, which airline, which invoice, or which payee account for the 16 million. We therefore make no assumption about how the contribution was ultimately applied. We ask government to produce schedule. Which batches and invoices did the 16 million settle? Who received the money? Was the payment made directly to the airlines through an intermediary or reimbursement to government or through several transactions? These are accounting questions and the records should answer them.

0: The emergency procurement is still. Procurement does not mean procurement without records. There should still be approval trains, a supplier identity, a contract or a booking record, an invoice, evidence of payment, and post-event accountability. We are therefore not declaring today that any procurement law was breached. We are asking government to tell the country what procurement method was used for each major flight and service arrangement, who the suppliers are, and who and what was paid. If everything was proper, those records should rather strengthen the minister's case than rather weaken them.
1: We like to create new institutions every now and again. We have high courts. Why have regional tribunals? If you want to have more courts, you want to have more judges, you want to have more judicial staff, just follow up with what President Akufo-Addo did when he built almost 100 courts complex in our country. Build more court complexes, recruit more judges, recruit more judicial staffs. And if you want a jury system, let's have a jury system. Let's be here. I don't want to believe this is job for the boys. I don't want to believe that. I don't want to believe this is job for the boys. It shouldn't be. And Mr. Speaker, the point, I don't want to believe that we want to recruit some lawyers. Some lawyers from regional tribunals. And get two people to become members of regional tribunals. And get jobs. And have some, Mr. Speaker, with respect, some kangaroo system where opponents of the administration will be run through a certain judicial system and jail. We don't want that. Let's have the existing court system. Let's have the district magistrate court, the circuit court, the high court, the court of appeal, the supreme court. That is the judicial system in all civilized, developed countries in the world. We do not want regional tribunals. They bring about bad memories, scary memories, and bad dreams and intimidation in our country. Let's reject.

0: to accord ourselves that respect. I can read a room. I should be allowed to make my point. Mr. Speaker, in all humility, I can read a room. I am making my point. And I would act within the law. I shouldn't be instructed. Mr. Speaker, I am submitting. I am submitting that the bill that the sponsors have proposed with this so-called amendment by the committee. Mr. Speaker, our friends who are in government today oppose every amendment
1: in the 8th Parliament. Honorable Minority Leader,
0: they want to pass
1: a bill. Minority Leader, you cannot refer to a proposed amendment from a committee of this House as so-called.
0: Mr. Speaker,
1: you know that is not proper.
0: Mr. Speaker, any time I talk, you interrupt. Even when the majority leader gets
1: involved, you use a language that is not proper, I will have to draw your attention to it.
0: Mr. Speaker, the majority leader use lawlessness.
1: I will continue to draw your attention to it. You cannot refer to a proposed amendment emanating from a committee of this House as so-called.
0: Mr. Speaker, that's fine. I take guidance from you. That's fine. Mr. Speaker, I disagree with the attempt by the committee of this House to use amendment to water down the very bill that our friends, when they were in opposition, pushed it on the country. Mr. Speaker, that was your argument, and where is the principle?

0: me ba school ti so en na o pa bo di wonya dey dey ni so am wan
1: my son got aggregate 7. His first choice at Chimota. This is a screenshot. When he checked his placement, this is a screenshot. He got Achimota. I was not around when he checked, so he screenshot it. And I came yesterday for us to go and print it out so that you go to the school. He went to the school and went to the cafe and we got to know that they've changed the Achimota school and given us Cedro Senior High. Mr. Ramu, Mwamusha Adiyewiya. Now, the other one will say, maybe I'm going to say, Cedro Senior High, cry, and can the selection soon. And you need a week, I cry, Cedro Senior High, and can the selection soon. And so, Master Salman is Cedro Senior High. Evidence will be found, so I'm asking where we're going. And I'm going to say, we create placement. The band checking the placement back. I'm going to create the Cedro Senior High, ask him. There's a Chimota, no, no, Master Salman, me bano. I'm checking the Chimota Senior High, and we'll use a screenshot. But I almost say, me ba no anje screenshot in tin almost se school na man intend him bra school no crying count no masa masa say creative placements e dey say do senior high shame say na e ba o make say say do senior high count no tu see enter man.
2: What do you think is the cause?
1: This is robbery where anya this is not the computer course
2: robbery
1: and that's
2: from,
1: error
2: robbery from
1: your computer dey chibia in penifor nankata because we won't mean can tell me say computer na e choose school any me body category na say selections mu bra ye check here no unya chimota the first choice now all of a sudden you kwakoya print out e kwaya master na e say we nya computer error. This is not a computer error, we nya computer error e order say ni and was school no we nya computer error. A computer error anka ye kwakoya check say ni school so choose here no e wo computer so still there nka yehu sense sa be we yakoy no ya sister school ni the Cedro ashwo then anka mama na chimota mu sister chimota nka mo mane ni selections mu ba ko.
2: So how do you plan to solve this thing?
1: I've just confronted one of the education officers or see here issue need here mama be so the same thing on Supreme College on so the same thing on sister and see here issue need here on me get back to us but still better ways in here what I see
2: into one sister and sister then I be
1: as I said, then I'm away. This is Ghana for you. That the MBA and the Semibana 2 days only deal. Also, the Jesian and my class have been sent me PR once in 2 days only deal.
2: And then I'm for number.
1: Man for number. Only the Andra, I didn't see a blue fifth or female chain corner now. Only the year. The Ayahuom class said, maybe we're from class 5. Maybe you can say, I want to win a medal for Achimota Secondary School. I'll go and represent them in the science and mass quiz. And so, Monsieur. Yeah, we are not. According to you, I will get 7. I can't my boy. Classic teachers are my fat. I can't even more money now. But there's any as a school no, at once. And my high and your papa and your senior school papa. But just imagine, say, will be up your penny winner. This is not a computer error. We and your computer.

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Hey yaguma. Pay phone you try attack. Oh my God, let's get in. I want you for. Yeah, in this area, if you are near cat, we are boom. Yes, oh my, not this. Say, who is the geological department? Where is the geological department? And fact, department dia ho. Abai ministry, like works and houses. Like the various municipal assemblies, the World of Human Contract for the Selling of Grains or Money, they have failed that. That is there. And then my own business, and then I am, and then I can't open the CIA, so your politics. It is my own money. Say, Ghana, you US, and can Minister for Western Housing, who are resigned. Kayama, this is the other part. Or Kasa, I said, when yes, the government, whatever the years, you have a problem, yes, according to the Zuma. But so that is my answer to that aspect of the question. No, my dear, not silly. Government officials put in place some solve that problem. I almost say a bomb. So much to solve the problem. Because if they have done it, and a problem now back, oh, yeah, like I said, yeah, you say we knew what the problem is. But January, February, March, or man, you're doing, or man, you're calling. And OBPR was trying kind that our second kind flooding situation as well. Holding the one thing or don't want to call him where the flooding number. Because it's just listen, and what you could go and stand up for the move. And one Simua, and you should be waffles, was and grab and the key actually flooded. That's the point. And they have not done it. So they must take the blame. They must resign. Or they must be sanctioned. I didn't tell you what they had in the new ticket to your car. When they have failed. Now, my boss, I'm paying you so. I have a problem, and people are dying. Most of my moment.

because of Galamsey Intina, were 80 tons per year. For year, 135 tons. Additional, you know, be brief in Galamsey. So we must be prepared to sacrifice. It's Okotia Galamsey. A lot of the young people who currently are surviving with Galamsey could also get unemployed.

0: You over 8 years at the finance ministry at corporate tax. Policy decision and policy leadership ought to make sure that we took steps to protect the customer. And I'm saying that we under this reset, private businesses are about making profits. And those profits, they paid to you over 8 years at the finance ministry as corporate taxes. Policy decision and policy leadership ought to make sure that we took steps to protect the customer. And I'm saying that we under this reset agenda and under a responsible government have done so.
1: Honorable,
0: I'm also a member of parliament. Don't do this. Please. I am on the floor,
1: Minister,
0: honorable.
1: I understand.
0: Let me make my
1: you.
0: Point. No, you we won't. You won't. You won't heckle me. Don't
1: I'm
0: play sentiment.
1: You, but we beg
0: them
1: you.
0: And until and unless
1: point.
0: Policy
1: and
0: decision is made, honorable, you need to rein in the honorable member. She's being unruly.
1: No,
0: you are being unruly. Please, this is unbecoming of a member of parliament. Please,
1: Minister. Listen, you don't have the floor.
0: No,
1: I have the floor.
0: No,
1: promise
0: you have asked
1: you.
0: Me a question. I have
1: Minister.
0: The floor. You will let me
1: Minister.
0: Answer the question.
1: Minister.
0: No, you will let
1: Minister.
0: Me answer the question. No, you won't do that, Abina. You won't do that today. Let me finish.
1: Minister, respect me.
0: Let me finish.
1: This is our committee.
0: No,
1: you don't tell us what you want to do.
0: But you've not brought me here to talk
1: Minister.
0: Down on me as well.
1: Nobody is doing that.
0: No, you, I listen to you
1: Minister,
0: go on. You
1: listen
0: to me
1: that
0: as well.
1: Respect me.
0: We have asked them to go out. We have asked them.

My age married for 20 years. My witness see way before. Say I took Kukupa na abain tuaka. Eh me wanwa. Aman for tata me miti minda. Fin November minda. Otiwe mato kuku 250 bucks. Amin yes kemao. Sorry, farmers need to me wasa. 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
1: 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In fact, under the new patriotic party, or no distance called the coffer and go for by no, air times two times three of the abbey a coffer move is out of Kadibai. Now, so a who's the country tree, dear Abba, over 50 million Ghana cedis, and you see the coffer nipper 1,900. Now, all transnational South Africa, the bag Ghana print ticket, ne a home comma. Foreign Affairs Minister. And then the Okujata Black or Kasa. Summarizing in some local. And then the Obono, Obono, not that two. Obono, Kronkra. I say, Azuma Bruce, no Bono Kakra called that two or see where we, Yomi and Sanin. Okujata Black or Bakacha say, MPP are buying. Then Foreign Affairs Minister. Akwa Kotor Denby or Austria. Australia, all kinds of common. One, all your press conference details now of my and uncle and your own details not the my and in summer who draw or could you talk about a kind in opposition or Casa on foreign affairs? Is that one the rules to the boss in her hand and my details? No, Mr. Say, nay, to me, I'm a counselor. Probity and accountability. Tobuase responded to minority 5 questions. As I have 5 questions, Guano. Me and many a member of parliament, Guano. Me will put 3 questions. I'm in minority for the yardging. Who could fuck Ghana for Naka Unchina Cocofa bar? You will numer quo draw memoir, a Ghana for dia. You will numer quo draw South Africa, a Ghana for Edia. O Solia and Acofon by. No procurement process, Anna. Sikana, O say, O Penibu or Ghana, a tree be. 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
2: Yes.
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2: Debbie, Unyami, Ejuma, and Anna, a daddy. 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
2: 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Yes.
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2: Meanwhile position wo ko occupy very sensitive position. One. Na waba ayi Ken Felix. Ken Felix sorena or kasa. Quite remember on news file na yes. Na Felix adani medical doctor. 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Just to let Ghanaians know, say, Oo Chirwa, shall na wine ye iso. 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Atu force obi ohwe osika so utwantro wonim Rospero ya American near billionaire not standing for presidency. Or see, if you have an employee who has a girlfriend, will not give him opportunity so be handy a seeker. If the wife cannot trust him, how can we trust him? Oh, yes, someone what chantro obia who be who economy general so ye catch row you knew say in Tokwesi Bebia your global village a be affect the economy a bet you may affect you near my baby bombo no ottoman kesima igwe kotokraba bomba botoha on toho ato mopocho air force mibiso sisia Iran for what the Bibia Bessianuma. I am yet to win. You know, she, dear woman, sir, who chantro a cobbia, you go into the pit. That's why we are in this situation. A dear be a mudo monsasum at it happens. A dear be ya in this by, sir, yes, yen say canoe and kuyi. It's young cultural report to cry about state institutions. Yes, you get funding your profit. Now, which will be or no? Yeah, money is a cassette for your win. Ah, okay, yes, or Jessica, your cassette and your profit.
1: You temperament in your profit.
2: I see a GD. If you say Balam, a cassa. Odem,
1: catch them,
2: Unyame, and okay, your cassia bumpy. And all we need to do is to endure this for the next maybe 2 and 3 months and Ghanaians need to decide whether they will continue with this mess or they will have a change of mind, which they have. We have to, because there be a aircon, and yet you says free senior high school there not a taboo. The other time you said it, about 40 documentaries, lies about free senior high school. Why? And yet, now one, who can we now? What's a woba? Now what ba? Yen ye double track, yen ye sheno. And then ye double track, oh. And Colano, omu feeling. And Colano, yes, a feeling, kwan. I feel omu apasik a crano cry school, no crano, mumu ye bingo. Double track, no, here, yeah, Debbie. To say your kwanya ye de faso, you know, we need to wise up. Don't just listen, think about it. Obika sama, think about it. Because say obi twa wontro na wujidia ade ba ko no peso ka chio ni die mu a we idiot sana ebi omo faye say wenum die amuchira ba ye koko kan we a we befa. Look at this nanka eden na si a collateral so here enye kurano MPP by within 1 year, less than 1 year, free senior high school enko eko no emofra nyina enya baby e de koy enti nkato aso na baby a aye 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
1: Insinuary. 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
2: 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Imagine send penny nina, I will catch on some corner at all. 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You know, sir, when ye be via Mawasia,
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1: Na me se se ye yam from so na NDC transu bioma sebi sebi sebi sebi adi ebe si ni se dachi obi baba kebeka che se omai no ya tong inti obi amfa ni bag na mufiga na hanko ebe se obi abeto ebe se oshe se ni a omo fom abay nyoma ude konkrain ni kumasi ni bebi akone na me se se ye yam from so say a yam from so, say a yam from so. 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
2: 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communicators Eastern Region a producer on also a will fee hanum and you may
3: current position
2: okay and maybe I'm
3: current position yeah because
2: I'm
3: ready
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4: But to my digestion, what you say, made a man, Yanko could run corrigent. Consonants in Quanah. 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
3: 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Na media, I've said it times with that number, say. Yes, say, coach or man, so tune sumwa. Nyoma, and Air Force, and the radio DMP. The NDC, any momono, has been like this over the period. Anytime, Bia, Ghana, ye tumpon, ye koye, nyima, ye shishen, nyamano. Na, ye we fin yoma, and I say, I will hear na ye womb. Na timu de kakrabi mune sa de 2 minute kwa shendi si fonsa.

0: they are doing. You say for so, you say brassier, you say for so, you check numbers. And who member could start meeting or so. What you mean, say, in phobia or money penny phobia or not all, and you do on my back of your band or say around bear one. The back on be doing in chain, he said, like, oh, yeah, could be not penny more back off and for us in the brana, the bad day, Yakoyama. And you ask yourself, say, the bad Jenny, see now, my Ghana, ye pay your home. Now, I am not pimping, no, or say, ye kaka your home, Ghana for any MPP ma, be being to no young Kotua ba 2024 election. Plato Kasembio say, one of the penalties for refusing to participate in politics is that you end up being governed by your inferiors. A yaw ni bufu na say e kakre ba ya yanko twa ba ma yura mamud ba mia no man twan ye mapa yura nanado ye no esun sun sun so ba kuni. Sempa school placement me I'll be very honest. It's not as if say ye time ye ba no na bibia ye okay. There were challenges that has been there over the period. But as a governmenter and say, yeah, a political party, now yet me assess all the problems near there. No, we thought through it all. You know, we say, okay, quite better. You found for so, and then I'm saying, woman, she had their MPP are buying and we hear anything. No, you run and now do it made education a priority. Quite better. So, no, my no, yeah, nothing here. Or your accounts like on my flashy program through education, say, free SHS, say. So that time, yeah, from year 2009 or basically year 2012 up to even 2016. Sempa, so Ghana member no be ABC ya. Omo true ya. Emu be half there. Yenti mean to aso. Oman be aso da atini ni member no. Enti say na now do share say oman ye da atini ko sense en kwani bi ntimi en ko school. And one of the reasons na now en kwani bi ntimi en ko school here den. Eh say ye nwo masua ni ade ana e ba form. And afin to see kasema na Enkoye man like awu funu binim ene ye say dabi say o say ye ndaachi ene ye mofrei na say mofa no yan de a ende ye mpekwan bia ye be ma mofa na tima ko school free. And what would we do? We brought in the free SHS. Say in the mind of His Excellency Nanado Dankwa Akufo-Addo no Ghana babu no biara went to man ko school when so woman ko echi kwa ne nya wo SS. That was the vision of the MPP through year and Nanado. And ye ba be munu first year. Be man sin so ansa no wa han. First year na emfa woni e kane nyama na mini ya ye beto ye no. He made sure that we are able to launch the FHS and we are started.
1: Within 9 months.
0: 9 months. That was how serious we were with what education. Se boss na ye koti me mufo ho a ye ko se won no. It's not just about getting votes. And they say be too many keke na ye pe. And said to me, Munino, the entire Osora Machin, a costala de Boko Tinaho, a be bought Chedia, a coach named Yamutu Abama, and say, Niama Kachin, they'll be able to realize. In Sawunya, sir, a coin now be deal many more. Boshe Bia the moment that you implement it. Now, ye implement it sadly, you said that. In as much as say, ye per se gun and ni be an answer, cry be a coscuno. There's a challenge. Cause now the numbers, not na first, not a muntimun coscuno. Se say, India, like a muna el coscuno. So what would we do? And now I think said any 3 days, Mitie, the Nyoye coordinating director for school placement, a friend of Sharif Suleimana. Now Mitie, you know, I send you a kind of striking. I'm saying no MPP. We have people who think through stuff. Hey, you buy ye and say, oh yeah, then your schools be honoma in Kwanepe. Oh yeah, then yeah, these schools, yeah, schools are ordinarily no. I could be a person that maybe I like a dependent on the course, or person like Uncle Ye.
1: Oh, sure.
0: Any sometimes the schools need to like a more priest need your margin near the end. Almost some uncle. And on my statistics, be a very shocking. Say, I think one in crowd or more far at Timota. So on person like science in Tina like a more fire in crowd near 28,000 students. And so vacancy or at Timota say a bit my fan cry 1,028. In Koran Makumaku 28,000 for Timota. I know more science I got yeah. But ni Timota bits my fast school ni bits my fan capacity 1,028. It's MPP Tina see who said that be in Kwani Pesa schools no. And so one month to me now crying fan. What did we do? Then we came up with say yenye double track.

0: Ali strategic eba.
1: Yera educhum. Papa wa boni mbiye ba ngume su man. Ni life ina has been about education. Oko US abontin soa. Ni nyuma wa yen e dead di pefe mobiye hun. With the collaboration with a friend saying, friends, I'm like a bemo penny phone in I say, yeah, institute double track say, a bet my absorbing all these numbers. And it's empower him say mostly no. Say, your mark when sometimes if you're squeezing me to me 2 months, 3 months, 4 months, not your number school. Say, sir, break near that one now. Facilities need to one now, you ain't mean yet then. And make use of it no. You're making sure, say, numbers are in there, true fear teachers no, including night me corner. That facility will not sit idle, but in Crano would be able to what have the chance to study. That was why the double track a buy. And so in your opposition party be very irresponsible on their part. At the campaign, now what can be say? What were they saying? Say double track, no. A man crana bon, a be banging him. A can send be brena to foot to Gugana for any bastardized double track. Yera John Dramani Mahama, who tell the very first comment on double tracker, or she bossed 3 months on bar on between. And sometimes, I make say, what was the thought process? What was the brain behind such statements? No kind. It's no koi interview. No kind. Say in their first year, they are going to like what cancel it. It's not just about making promises, but a deba dey no one who see how feel say, obasa on cancel sa double tracker dey no. It's impala kenya no kwa. You won't say sad, you know, say, yeah, dear, like a win yan intino. Now, still now, Colonel Pesa schools, no, and yet schools are my body in Sabia, like a Timothan Yadian crown, Miami school Kumaka, yes, you see, be a be was, sir. Yeah, yeah, I didn't say. South schools, you know, why don't we expand their infrastructure? Say, boarding facilities, near classrooms, now, ain't me accommodating numbers, no. And the young corner, young post is being to us, based on the proposed numbers and Colonel Time Funnel. So supposing be like a Timothy here and then correct 28,000 and appliance with 1,000 capacity. No? And I yeah, see more hostel facilities. And I said boarding houses. Classrooms in the MBMU. Say science lab in the Navy. I said one Navy and the USA. MBMU. And we did it across several secondary schools in this country. And so in your NDC for a Sabbe, one moon per gun a year. Now assemble one moon drink and share kind. Because hey, there be MPP for NC school complete. Ensi want to know one man here. It's a papa on him says, okay, can classrooms any boarding facilities near there? You see, yeah, it's me pro complete schools by 20 SS schools. Oh, Ghana, that was what we did. And the idea was that in Kwane Kwa double track, you know, ah, I know airborne meeting, I can't say airborne with can't say those who were going to stay in the house, no, yes, you see, sir. Facility, see, so that Kakan Kakan will be able to what? To enroll all the children into the school the same time. It is also your green track, your blue track, your gold track. Some schools in Podie, when those facilities were ready, no, you can't say, yes, that's a cancel double track near the idea for you. That was Nyansade, any idea MPP through your education minister, your Editum. A year, yeah, because. A woman saying, yeah, dear, a boy or man be a. And so, in your end, is the form of bastardize the idea. We, I can't say there be. Sand on my head, no crap like a wound here. It's emper, near the hobium. Say, oh, share, you're not this year more. And you'll be on the same wavelength in terms of you're not dinning money, dear. Hey, in cranny be a honor more. Oh, any day, natural, no baby, a pima nepim. Science, and you can't say, and crying nana like a Timmy Sunya, sir. Mass, ye kakribi. But, sir, crown, so he has another ability. Eh, yen, insano. Sir, all the new cots, Nancy, say, be a on ye, ebia, electrical worker. That child has got that, he say, obey my explore, now I am good in that field. A man, be one man like a depam. And see, in the mind of the then education minister, he said, Debbie. I didn't know you see more STEM schools. Any TVET schools. Say, sad time, you can't be brain now, or move failing maths, ni science, ni English, yeah. Or move to me and to us on call, sir, as you are pony, I don't know. Those TVET schools will be able to absorb some of the numbers. And into me, yeah, yeah, yeah, you see more than 10 of them. Sad schools, we can't, two, I can't say, E-blocks are NDC for abandoning, you better to us on. I'm talking to you about different 10 schools that you see here. And all of South School say say now was helping us to absorb the numbers. Ah, now some time passed, no. In Kwani Wee Square, they are unable to get enrollment. And any MPP are buying him the money and yansim, what we sought to do. Yeah, yes, I know already now my numbers never form. In fact, when you check the records, from period that you start to hear double track, no, in Corona didn't name no person to say like Omu channel, a coin po bro previous years so. In Kwani just in da, because there were some more contact hours. During that period, ni mabe kaya ye introduce classes crapo wo school ni. And now buying church teachers for ka.
0: Sure.
1: This was what the MPP did. And any ye nyoma ye ye. And so NDC for a mambo for asabe. And ye ade biya they want to score cheap political gains in tino. They spoke against. Already no ye nyan kora about 54,000 na. Omun timi enkosu because they have failed. Na na no, last week yana ye bet na ye nya. Consent teachers for penny bakwa like a branch bakwa na or kasa about it, they've not been able to pay their salaries for all these months, almost 20 months. Now, say in charge just for car, we are surprised that Yankora affiliate na.
0: I'm not sure I'm not for my assurance. Scaramugo, master to eight.
1: So, what's your branch now? This is not the first time that they have made them. Assurances, NDC
0: Abani. Indian time, have you?
1: Zempa, why won't the children feel? Nkofona won say omko da kora na na omuche o made no. Se won che woka opepa ben na ombenya e dia che san kora na die. Na kakara ni so like timi pass here ni so a, you are letting them go through the hassle and bustle say omo anka san ye dade. And then me hu video a abranti bi. Oka se ne babema. Onya 71 so they saying, ah oko cheke obi e portal no first na na atimota. E na ye dia ma no. Just when they came to when start checking beyond the following day, no. Now you have to stand in the sweat room.
0: Yeah.
1: Why do you do this? And see, aside the genuine concern, say, homophobia in your schools, no. There is also another issue of say, omo omo nya schools nimpo no. Yes, son, no. Your fetch is a son. When you share my words, I will say, jabon no kono. And then I'm gonna for bebunu. And then gonna for cry. Etim pentim kwa. Those who check their results and omo nya schools nimpo no. And they be kono. You see that's ah. And then. Like a branch back who put the a branch said only them nenim fry and send try never got to school of the blind. School of the blind. A brown nanka send him say schools will choose you and bibi sa pon kaho.
0: Na ya landia mame.
1: Sempa inti nyama kosu ni nani ya dia mese NDC for sebe or mama yen sesi form. Kwa ye ko enim baby ni na wa ma ya ma yesa ko back. Example, one of the reasons I can say one of the ways to be able to rectify a say, Obeja to me say you have failed.
0: Sure.
1: Because I want you to me say what failure. Niama, yes, I guess it's a conformity break up, but you don't even see the use of it. So they have to accept say they failed. And me, from day one, I knew they were going to fail because how in I do so, I didn't know called 2 minutes of education and found any experience in governance. No, that man has been set up to fail. Sika was a community to cry, a fan, Konano, teacher, scrap or see or pay. How many clearance teachers now like Yemani clearance on? Obi per more than 50,000 students teachers and 7,000 students teachers clearance. It is a NDC for the BBN wa or mother to I ne or mu yen ye chiana ye deco ye best or ma or mu kebi womu embo modern na yen fire noon to mubi cause Ghana ye da chini me.
0: May I say Stephen Bonsu ever to us so Eddie Amay
2: Sampa,
0: young way.
2: Medassi, my medica and fine chim, we are dema, waiting for my sugusu, our mutti boiling points.
0: Stay for Joseph.
2: The name you may na minchia, my baby, for so I mean you, my shia. And we say, table no one in the defoe cook down for na. The name you may, what can your boom say, and my dream, mine, who I am fire and send me and come on, I met 2 months for name. I didn't tell me if he, and some it's nice in baby as well. Or send me din chim, we are dema, I didn't mind. It's your name, a constituency chairman. Aye, Emmanuel Kwasi Mante, the Constituent Executive Committee, aye, power. So, mumbo adenta mine who brought it to MPP ni mono. Aye, Electoral Area Management Committee members, polling station executives, the grassroots of the adenta party. We didn't just move BBN any more. It is BBN Hajia Cynthia. I will put in a video one out here. Me, it also be moon himself. Enche biyana de Tomeni. Enche mechiri bo di mechia. Ono ye polling station chairman. Ewo Institute of Accountancy, polling station B. I want you to go lecture your dental constituency. No, I can't. na me yadom a ye bepe ne kura bre e ye 10th of October 2026 afi mu a e wo kofodu a adwesu two streams nti wo dia me sreti e for ne ye jam for sem reni do a ombe emboa na ye nkata onya na echi na oye party ba
0: sure
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2: 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minister, the late Leo Kran. And that narrative was peddled by NDC Big Watts in Penny 4 or Ben Musesiano. It be for so cancer, Sabi Sabi, in Simuno.
0: A year advert, Makumaku 40.
2: Esponsetti are free SHS. 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Let's say within 20 years, we are going to lose 2 million Ghanaians or Muntuminia access to go to school. 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requested from all the headmasters from secondary schools say o mu declare available vacancies vacancies were declared, no? It was over 750,000 vacancies. In Kola, a register to write the exams was 620,000. In Tuhia, there was a difference of about 170,000. So, yet, now, see, for the 20 years, say, you free SHS. It's an sedan in one soon, Kola, now. And Kasa, 10 years, in Kankola, 1 million, now, Kefi or Munko. And then, Minuka say, ye BMWA, my Kwanya Badahoma. In Kola, now, what will be see, 4 million every year. A Kwembe Sunday School will have 170,000 vacancies. I have been saying that in our mobile call. And he said, "I drink. Kesi e we a drink. Oko tua. 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And he no we a drink sa. 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He has no vision when it comes to education. 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Minyo ane kano si education minister, tisu se siye ano, ombo number. 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Former education minister, uche mwinde, MPP government. Ene niya, eya haru ne edusu, eye ne ya.
0: I don't know this about to tell you, I mean, for the Tom Education Minister.
4: In fact, Educhum is the immediate past
0: Apple with cassava.
4: But to be any day, Educhum is the immediate past education minister. Or Tias or Maim, and can problems by any papa one in the parliament. What do? You reach out to him, honorable, Mr. We education minister for 8 years, no? Deputy four, substantive four, no? Saying now we hear in the fire. But any Antani Drake, a year. 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
4: o yiwa na ensempa me de me come one to aso no near decra ni se MPP just didn't increase the capacity of the schools
6: o man
4: eh we didn't just increase the vacancies enye no keke ni ye your ma teacher font into your shunku because it was a teacher-centered educational policy. In fact, it was a comprehensive educational policy such that any school for one year, dream and your muddy, and your mundum, your madisium teacher Nina or Betchen Colano, your genu, your two nakitium, your man into here proper training. Your provided accommodation may be no sign of your post to come crassia. Etchia, a friend is saying, Sikabi mom said crassia allowance in your dear. Maybe a be post to a cockra, your mom huska. 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Abanya ogin kola ne ho hwekan abanya owo proper educational policy a be solve today's problem and tomorrow's problem aban no na ye MPP aban nti kola ne passes no mo pass obe ha any small position no o me say to question papers man kola no mistake o mu ye na ye MPP adwin yanse ma dutu mu ye ni say o mo ma chief examiners no e go round the country e trainee teachers ne chen kola na de no say kola ne choice exams no these are the things we see. And so we need to improve in Kolana approach to examination. Because but many my dear pa, but attitude towards examination can fail you. I don't just only my dear. Sure. As I'm so now pass here, I'm out and him now to us. So what did we do? We gave training to the teachers pertaining to what the examiners expect from the children. And that was a game changer. And so Kolana passes nowhere, excellent. And you were Mohammed Jinan Simpson so can say, Kolani Yemu mom. Nagana Kolana, or more passive bribesa, no, a year chronobo. That alone should talk Gana Nibia says, Ne, Mahama Bano Kolani Filia. Abino is totally clueless.
0: Who said, or confirm NDC perception, say Gana, you to Kosukua. I'm not sure my sitting Kataka, one of the two Abama NDC.
4: Yeah.
0: Or confirm your Bayadian Koso.
4: Yeah. And so, their whole plan is to leave the generality of our masses, especially in Bebuno, uneducated. I'm a plan, no. It's a way to wait, sir.
6: A man,
4: Yenye Biniere, Matai Makwe, Yen Pia Bunkone Bimbra, they don't know what they are doing. Is that what?
0: Senior,
4: a semna ekosono, Emma Yem Shishie. Nayem Shishie is saying, say in Colado, do a so more failure over 200,000. I ain't to move better, Kafia placement, I didn't watch Bidino. Oh, but if you're not mobile. Because education ni ho ono a is not ready for the job market ono so a onye matured enough so be pe bibia ye they are going to lend themselves to social vices mayen the next 3-4 years abayin be kono na problems abayin dey jan ya compound si problems abayin be to ye o man be ni ye sese ne tantantan sa o man be ni ye sese ne sebi e fun kwan so sa o man be ni ye sese ne sebi anim guasea kwan so sa on my many yes, she said by MCC Quan Susano. Inti, a bona will share some by your reset. say 8 years a chairman, MPP, I bear bedding same food, so be paying for money more. It's moon to a woman and me ba. Maybe Danny Yemenia in a quine strong cosso. I'm a nigh a firm and netum pom or my naffa, then to my pen friend Yenu. Ye dear and ye china ye conana. Ye dear no, and any quada quadanda and ne omudemuana. Ye dear and any a woof for a hooch or muco, Miss Sanse school placement system, no, I mean, say watchy be diana. And say, is this the research we promised Ghanaians? Say, be any ma ye, my name upon the name. Hey, Adabraka. Nasanyaku for our bayon and a offer up so be a bidia. Kijan and other bayon and it's on my bamia twasu. Sasanyahu ye, a duchem. Sabin se unfuna says ye yano. O yan in a sinsa. O yan in mohon, bakum yen nu and nine, nini duechi. Is that what the people of Ghana queued and voted for? Is that the promises you made to the Ghanaian voter? This government should bow its head in shame. No man knew. It's time to say, a body Ghana for share, you know, and someone here kind, you know, the social contracts that they signed with the Ghanaian people, you know, they are not living up to that expectation. O mama yen says, sifem. O mama, a grown up, a fool, yen. Nanso a grown up, yen kon du bebi aye. Ghana for, sena debi amekano, uko biya minu anan hu nyeba. 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These are problems are your solutions to before 2028 years, 2016 to 2024, the MPP are buying your educational sector. I never look as a capacity to crab brosua in Colano Cra Eco School, school down the doors of Saint Colano. No BC 20 years. Yama Dr. Mahmoud Baumia MPP another chance again. Nasa problems see, will bring a lasting solution to the Ghanaian senior year in the last 8 years. Sampa, Medimano BC.
0: Meda say, sir, ope immune booster. A drua a bit me a boa na yadib se hypertension stroke. A two a see a kumaya diema what me a towa. Bomodiana her kingdom garlic and garlic capsules no. And I feel bitters no. A beboa. Kingdom garlic capsules and bitters no. 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A chese o jumu bebia and you wow na motim say. Physical energy no on yeah, but any ho so I dear cream no abre kingdom jensen park capsules no above one more time jana. So young kunya man if you say may ye nya mwa na dear to ye na ye say more of them and in tea kingdom send me more cassia and you may say tremendous capsules and so I will honor my sister ma boon say ya we woman. 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
6: Unya.
0: Mejo.
6: Me da sipa na nka mka se teacher for se nden ka ma teacher u. 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
0: A me nya sa o. 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
0: Okay, me no. Also ya jomo juma fa.
8: For your chance for
0: power. 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
8: I'm pen awesome. I'm pen awesome.
4: Is Amara?
0: Commander.
8: And you may your better. Me no anom mpen fo a me no mo hia o studio so me chia o nyina me chia ojo e wo de one of our polling station secretaries ah obon homo dem pa e wo de na zembera we remestro there is a very important issue me person me raise with respect to Okugwa one of in communities I work ye ye wa ben mo no na Okugwa United yehu se school dana amofra no eko school mu no na ho de na ba fem nji anayura dangokubotwe na ye encourage mp Nanado, Kenneth, the key. Yeah, yeah, she say a day. Emma contract say you see dying for fro and farmer your mana echo school who go United. No contract, I know a born home day a pija dino Emma Nuku do roofing level. Fufi and Tata and a year 7th December. You could talk about Ghana for a kind say young Connie and call make a crack. It's a mirror if you are bemon. Sika, as I say, and this are buying a share now. Would you add them a contractor? No, now contractor, no, to me, but what dinosaur? If you and I am mano in your school, then papa, it's no mono. Many answer, Bera, a buy no, a in any. I say, Sabi Penia, where you from, mano? Ah, meno can say, if school be, oh, shit, Diana, and Mofrano, Erica, cool room, Aku school, eh, a mobile. Now, oh, you're waiting, eh, yeah. Na we see Uriye bibi a wofre no 24 hour market. Meanwhile, emofra enya baby enko school. Ah, dyna mofra no ko school mo no ze bewra. It has turned into a death trap. Enti mitie ya sebe me waha in the interest of sebe or California identity. Na ze say me katuga. Na ze bewra wo de wa no tumu bi. Na ye ka chire the suit assembly no. Ena yura John Dramani Mahama. Se Okuga United School Diner MPP Ebrezu ye fi ase a edu roofing level no omuntu a contractor na ka na o mewie dan
0: to me jada na mune si won ma ma na say
8: 2 years ni no o hwe old structure na mo fane ko school mu na it's a death trap and I'm told say Okuga man ranting no so won ba be demonstration on the 18th of September and I want to support them. Yenina ye de yano bet ye de yano betumi yenina ye be ko demonstration ni bi. They are making sure say abai no will be sensitive enough. No say baby I'm from Ruko school wono. Eh death trap. Say be me yenina say school down am from Ruko school mu no. Ye wa John Dramani Mahama. Obema ne baby akos school mu. Saranso na minister eye Haruna Idrisu. Enso be ma ho kwan say ne baby nko school e o sa death trap down mu. Enti wo de We are pushing the government assembly no district assembly no. We make sure say contractor na head project ni man no. We wetu anika we wetu am complete project. The same thing o kwa biru a maybe am fi wa biru. The same thing project a ye de ya word ya san ya reko. Edu roofing level. Oh, edu roofing level 6 unit classroom block. Edu roofing level. Ah SSL work on our ma contractor ni ska no to be wie na mo fra no ko school mu. Ano zo moja ho. And you know, man, we are in solidarity with you. On the 16th or 18th of September, demonstration now is Moriano. You know, I've been counting. You're making sure say you're pushy. Now, a bino, I am near say, and in your fata. Now, come here, call you say, or credit, and this is for Babema, and you're not you. I don't know. Me new means you're about, sir. Say, you're in Kagana, who? Say, then you. And you, Miss Ramo, where they are, or create agenda. Hey, oof your bureau, oof your dewo, oof your dukromo, oof your infound. Yen yina beka ko kabum na on the 18th ehuguga demonstration na o babae no yen yina yedin yanku sa yen one way ana yere ye ewo dawu ene ebiru one way mo ban hu agya wato ti se bibia na na gufado ede ni se so mu ansa na yere ko no yen disifu bae no mo agya wato na mom yen this assembly dan fefe fa ye si ni den wo bae no akokotrem emu na wote na wode depose. Yes. I'm not watching what did the post. Enjoy your home.
0: Okay.
8: Now on the issue of the school placement system. You see, Ada.